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1: 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Use your faults, use your defects, then you're gonna be a star.
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